0: just wanted to give everybody a heads up. We are releasing a new compilation called On Life Volume 4. It's out everywhere in stream and download. But also, we have created a very short run of a tape. So if you want to catch it, check out our Bandcamp. We are especially proud of this compilation. 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

tracks, man, you got it right. 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On life, on life, on life, on life, on life, on life, on life, on life, on life, on life, on life, on life, on life, on life. 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

free to be bidding me a call. A couple last night, grass and tall. 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

0: Snooker vibes. Myself, the DJ Qist. You get it? You get it now? Do you get it now? Yeah.
1: It's playing as well as ever.
0: I like snooker.
1: I fear him.
0: Yeah, welcome to the NLDC show. Recorded on a far too sunny Saturday to be doing this.

in like 10 days. This one's going to be a secret lineup because it's massive. But I'm going to tell you lot later on. And I'm going to play a tune by everybody playing. But that's at the end, so hang about. Keep it locked, Rinse FM. Next one by Walzer out of Russia, hold tight.

Wednesday on the remix. You go sour. Farmer on the next one.

actually not seen any of the snooker so far. I've been in Serbia with my brother, Otai Archie. Otai, all Serbians worldwide. Otai, the Don Sevic. Yeah, this one, Keith Guru. Next up, Wilson.

Once again, Medem forthcoming. This one, not this one actually, sorry. This one just came out. I think it ends. But he is the next release on NODC, the label.

Love Without Sound, which I played first. And a tune called Slide By, which I will try and squeeze in.

Right, special one next. This is an announcement. At NLDC, the third birthday, May 6th, the NL3C. That's a record. It's going to be very exclusive. It's going to have tunes by the three previous artists on the NLDC label. Very exclusive. 12 inch. From Farmer, Sedan, and Mook. The next one is On It.

one coming in is on the NL3C record. It's by Farmer. And it's entitled F1. And it's Chaos. NLDC on rinse.

into this. Contact Ghost. Titled Life Size. Love this one. This one forthcoming. I ain't gonna tell you where. My memory serves me correct. I might have just given out fake info, sorry. My memory is notoriously bad.

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I literally don't have enough time. NLDC140@gmail.com if you fancy it. I listen to everything eventually.

This is by Mook. Right, technically by Farmer. But it's a Mook remix. I like all Mook remixes. They just sound like Mook.

like to go for a wee. Or type Modelo. I thought that was pretty slick considering. I know it was a bit out of phrase. Do me a favour. Also, I kind of parred off Moog, so...

Yeah, love this tune. Gordo Dubs, 2010. This one forthcoming on Ends in about 2 weeks from now. Wah. Once again, it's the NODC show on Rinse FM. Myself, the DJ Qist. Hold tight. This one beautiful as well. This is a wicked blend. I prepped this one on the plane and trust me, it's actually good. Even to 30,000 feet. Can't tell you who it's by. Entitled Flute One.

All right, we're gonna do this the third birthday lineup now. See if you can guess.

Originators. Dusk and Blackdown. Coming back for the third time. This time to open up. I was listening to these guys before I was listening to dubstep. So it's an honor to have them back.

Yeah, this tune entitled Drums of Nagano off the Margins Music album. This is the soundtrack to me moving down to London, this album. A very special place in my heart for these guys and this album in general. So yeah, once again, the first artist on the third birthday lineup is Dusk and Blackdown.

Yeah, the second artist is Suk Knight. 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Absolutely smashed it the last time.

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Anyway, let's get through it.

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It's entitled Bloody Grave. And it's by the fourth artist. Which is VZ. You might know him as WZ. Owner of Shakhtar Records. On Innermind. And various others.

This tune's a collaboration. And one of them's playing, one of them's not. It's Fearless Dread, but he's not playing. This is the debut tune from the other guy. He's back for maybe the fourth time. He played at the first one. Ads did Fearless Dread, to be fair. My good friend, none other than Riz Latif.

0: Yeah, Riz Latif is back at the third birthday. And you will not be smoking behind the decks. He will not be. I'm not going to let him. Not in my pub. But yeah, this tune called Bongo Bar, collaboration between Riz Latif and Fearless Dread.
1: Different Congo vibes.
0: Right, also, Sevik is playing, but he doesn't make tunes. So Sevik's playing as well. So that's six.
1: See?
0: Who we had? Dusk and Blackdown. Distance. Suk Knight. Riz Latif. Sevik. And there's one left. It's Chrome Star.

Chrome Star is coming to the third birthday. It's criminal that we've not had him before, to be honest. But after a while, I felt like we should save it for a special occasion. Chrome Star, for me, if you ask me to carve four presidents of dubstep into a rock in America, he'd be up there. So yeah, Chrome Star at the

Chrome Star, Distance, Suck Knight, VZ, Riz Latif, Dusk and Blackdown, and of course, the Sevic. That's all free entry, by the way. You just come down, rock up. But I recommend you get here early. Because I worked very hard on that lineup. And I think it's going to be quite busy. Come down to Dalston, Dalston Junction Station, round the corner. See you. NLDC 140 on the Instagram. You can get some info there, but you won't get that again. The only place anyone's going to hear that lineup is just then in the past. And on SoundCloud. Hold tight, SoundCloud.

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1: Why'd I pick such a tongue twister for a name? Myself, DJ Qist. 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All tight, Gabe. This one playing us out. Frenemy by Chromestar.

0: materialistic, I make her take this, can't work with a Zyno. Said that she want 10k, but she ain't even worth it in Nairo.
1: Forcing above chain, but I'm naturally like this. My heart just skipped to 130 BPM, then I clocked this ambulance siren. 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

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Muscle. Triple beams, fully equipped, the journey, we don't speak.

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Why we say certain things that were too blunt. You come like you have brutal honesty with your speech. What you tell me, say? Yeah. Truth is the truth. Yeah.

Yes, yes. Welcome in. Good morning, you're listening to Rinse FM. My name is Papa Wu. With you for the next 2 hours. Brand new music from across the international underground. I'm going to be joined by a special guest later in the show, Pacheco. He's a wicked DJ, selector. Runs an amazing party called Our Latin Thing. Vintage Latin sounds. So yeah, more on that later. Opening up this morning though with this brand new music from Alec Lee of the new album Like a Flower. This track, All Right, featuring My Lord. So yes, Rinse FM, stick with me. Lots of good stuff on the

this track. It's just straight good vibes. Unexpectedly from late 1980s Jordan. Brand new on Habibi Funk Records, their first release from Jordan. Album called Pieces of a Dream, coming out in August. This is the first single from it. Love the Way You Make Me Feel by a trio called Nechaz. Inspired by a bit of yacht rock, a bit of city pop, jazz and soul music. They managed to build up a bit of a live reputation at the time, but they recorded music, never released, never even heard by many of their family. But yeah, if this is a taste of what's to come from the album, very much looking forward to it. And if you're a fan of Habibi Funk, they've also just started a sister label called Audible Beauty. Music from around the world, starting with some jazz from Malaysia. But continuing with this morning, this is Devon Russell covering Curtis Mayfield. This is Darker Than Blue.

beautiful slice of Lover's Rock from 1985 to brighten up your morning today. This one from a group called Take Three. Lifted here from the brand new compilation from Mr. Bongo. Volume 8 of their in-house curated compilation. And that track, Can't Get Enough of Your Love, the reggae mix. Loads of great stuff on there. Definitely want to check out if you're a fan of Brazilian music, Latin music, disco, reggae, soul and boogie. But yeah, speaking of Lover's Rock, I saw the legendary Janet Kaye the other day live at Africa Oye Festival in Liverpool. It was incredible. Sun was shining, it was the perfect environment for it. And she's just still got such an amazing voice. If you've got a chance to see Janet Kaye live in concert, definitely do it. And yeah, festival season upon us. Summer well and truly here. On Saturday, I went down to Gillett Square in Dalston to the People's Festival, an event put together by Silhouettes Project and Felt Sound System and community groups from the local area as well. Got to shout out the Save Ridley Road Market campaign as well, especially. But yeah, beautiful day of music in the sunshine in London. Rare to get such a good day of free music. They had a Dabka dance at one point, a traditional lion dance, and some incredible DJs, Baile Ijo, Sharisi, Steam Down. Yeah, I had a really good time. This is Papa Wool here on Rinse FM. This one beneath me right now, coming from Amsterdam's Devon Rexy alongside producer John T. Gast. Title track from a new album

This One Beneath Me, from a lovely new album from Bogota's Rizo Magic. Tropical futurists, they call themselves. Traditional cumbia rhythms, but also inspired by the sounds of cumbia rebajada, kind of pitched down, very slowed, sludgy version of cumbia. And this one called Colisión a Dub, from their new album Cumbión Planetario. And keeping on that experimental cumbia wave, this one from the incredible Su Sobrino, one of my favorite DJs and producers right now. He made this while on tour in Bolivia earlier this year. Cumbia de la Chikungunya. Cumbia de la Chikungunya.

Charlie Timmy, La Droga. One of my favourite albums of late, Dominican Cuban artist. And this one, Terra Cactus, producer based in Seattle, born in Buenos Aires. And the sounds of cumbia. Almost time to introduce my guest this morning. It is Pacheco. He's a wicked DJ, salsa selector. Runs a party called Our Latin Thing. And it's also going to be DJing at Epoca this Sunday afternoon at Jumbi in Peckham. Nice day party in the sunshine. So yeah, I wanted to get him on the show to chat a bit about the party that he runs. And about the gig coming up on Sunday, what he's got in store. He's also going to be supporting the salsa legend Ruben Blades at the Roundhouse the following week. So yeah, Pacheco coming up in a minute.

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1: Pacheco, welcome to the show, man. So good to have you here.
2: Thank you for having me, man. It's an honor.
1: My pleasure, man. Am I right in thinking that you only started DJing fairly recently?
2: Yeah, so I first got behind the decks. It was actually towards the tail end of 2024. And I think the first time I played two people would have been a few months after that. I was doing this like fashion archive pop-up. By that point, I hadn't really started playing the stuff that I play now. It was a lot more like, you know, electronic and a lot more like reggaeton and stuff. But yeah, it's been a journey. It's been basically 2 years.
1: Wicked.
2: Yeah.
1: Yeah, nice, man. And the stuff you're playing now, you play a lot of vintage sounds, a lot of salsa, boogaloo, Latin funk. What was your introduction to that music?
2: Yeah, so with the salsa specifically, because that's, I guess, like what I sort of love to play most, and in terms of like my collection, because I play vinyl, that all is very culturally rooted. So I've come from Colombian heritage, and my mother's from a place in Colombia called Cali, and my dad from Medellin. For those of you that don't know, Cali is widely known to be the salsa capital of the world, and it's very entrenched in our culture. So growing up, any family link up, there was always an excuse to dance salsa, to play salsa. You'd have like all the uncles and friends like around the speaker with like their CD wallets with just like loads of CDs of this music, and it's just something that was just always present in my life growing up. And then from my dad's side, in Medellin, sort of more cumbia and tropical music is what people sort of listened to a bit more. So I kind of had both of those sides and influences growing up, and it actually took me a while to embrace that type of music, more towards like when I was at uni. Before then, like I was a lot more into like heavy metal, and I was a drum and bass head growing up. And
1: okay. You grew up in Camden, right?
2: In Camden
1: Town.
2: That
1: makes sense.
2: Yeah.
1: And you, yeah.
2: So like a melting pot of just like musical influences, right? But I think that experience is also like very much tied into like the whole like identity thing, and what I maybe subconsciously wasn't wanting to associate myself with too much, in terms of like, let's say, Latin music. And then sort of like growing out of that and wanting to consolidate that a lot more through music, I just started to lean into salsa and Latin music more, I guess, firstly driven by like sort of that chasing nostalgia, and then like as I grew an actual love and passion for it, then just like that music also just teaching me a lot more now about these sort of challenges that persist from when that music was written to like now. And a lot of the messaging is still very relevant, and you know, I've just grown a deeper sort of love and passion for this type of music. So
1: I saw you put up something on Instagram the other day about your thoughts on salsa as more than just music, and do you know what I'm talking about?
2: Yeah.
1: The post that
2: Yeah, so just like playing what we want to play, because I feel like this, especially in the UK, which I think culturally is quite distant from Latin American culture, just people's idea of what Latino culture is, and especially Latino music. Obviously now we're in an interesting time because it's a lot more prevalent, and you know, artists like Bad Bunny, who was just here, and Karol G and Rosalía, you know, people are starting to become a lot more aware and tuned into the type of music that we play or listen to. But with the more traditional salsa stuff, I think there's still a bit of a misconception as to what that is, and maybe how limited that genre of music can be. So when I said on that post that we like to play what we want to play and not what we want the crowd to what we think they might want to hear, I think that's really important, because that way we're not sort of building that awareness and representation of our culture and sound and community, but also we're teaching audiences and sort of throwing in new sounds that they otherwise might not have heard, which I think is really important.
1: Yeah, wicked. And so you started a party last year called Our Latin Thing.
2: Yeah.
1: You and Danny.
2: Yeah, aka Latin Roots Records.
1: Latin Roots Records.
2: Big up.
1: Tell me about the party. Like, so why did you start it? Did you feel like there was something missing in the scene then?
2: Yeah, I mean, missing if we're talking about like non-Latino spaces and I guess alternative spaces. It's music that I haven't really heard being played out before. And of course there are DJs who would like to mix in some, you know, like salsa stuff. I know some Palmieri or some Ray Barreto, and I feel like the most popular one that I always seem to hear outside of these spaces is like the Roberto Roena Que Se Sepa track, like, you know, that funky salsa. That song, like, it's, everybody loves it regardless of where you play it. But in terms of the music that we play, I hadn't really heard that, or I felt like that was missing from these spaces. So I thought that it would be an interesting sort of thing to like play this out to people who would have otherwise never heard this. And I guess, yeah, we just took a bit of a gamble and thought, why not? Let's just see what the reception might be like. And that was, yeah, almost 9-10 months ago, and every event that we've done has sold out, and there's a really big demand for it. So,
1: so the reception has been good.
2: Yeah, and I feel like that in itself is reflective of the demand. And as we said earlier, like this whole like prevalence of Latin music and culture, I think that also feeds into it. So people are just a bit more open to hearing these new sounds, which is great.
1: So paint a picture for me, if you could, of what is a night, an all Latin thing night, like what are the sounds like, what are people going to see, what are people going to hear, how are people dancing, that kind of thing.
2: Yeah, so our nights, we don't necessarily want people to turn up and like be like expert salsa dancers. That's not the whole point. The whole point of the night is that people are open to these new sounds. They can come dance however they want to dance. I don't want them to feel that there's a pressure to know how to dance. And yeah, we typically play is a lot of salsa, but to break that down more specifically, guaguancó, mambo, pachangas, charangas. So like older music, you know, like we're talking like 1965 to like maybe late 80s type of sounds. And then we also like to mix in a lot of cumbia stuff. We play a lot with Crucial Juice, who is like an amazing cumbia selector. And he is also a part of our Latin thing. So he brings in that element. And we also are always accompanied by musicians. Normally we have a percussionist on the timbales and some horns more recently, the trombone. So yeah, the whole ethos is that we want to involve as many people as possible. So yeah, we have musicians, and we also get a guest or two to play with us, which always also adds something a bit different to the nights, which is really important.
1: Nice, man. Yeah, it's a vibe. I asked you to bring a couple of tracks with you. The first one is going to be a classic of the party, of a Latin thing. Could you tell me a bit about the track that you've picked out and why?
2: Yeah, so the track Guaguancó in Jazz by Ricardo Rey. This track, I only actually heard it for the first time maybe around when we started these parties, thanks to Danny, who's the other half of our Latin thing. And this track, when I first heard it, it just like blew my mind. And even now, like every time I listen to it, like I get goosebumps. But most importantly, I think it sort of encapsulates perfectly what the sound is that we're bringing, because, you know, it's got this whole like ballroom vibe. You've got the double trumpets, it's got the timbales solo, it's got lead vocals by Chivirico Davila, which is one of my favorite sort of soneros, which means basically singers of, you know, the music. He's one of the most important plena singers from Puerto Rico. So just in terms of the musicians and the artistry involved in making this record, and this track specifically with, you know, Richie Ray on the piano, I think it just sums up the sound that we're trying to bring. And it has the energy, the swing, it's really jazzy. It's just salsa, I think, just raw salsa at its core, which for me is just kind of what gets me going. So yeah, I'm glad that I can play this to you guys.

0: Ricardo Ray Wawanko in jazz, picked out by Pacheco. So you got a couple of gigs coming up. Firstly, I want to know about your upcoming gig with Ruben Blades. That's a big moment.
1: Yeah, man, we are like, we're extremely gassed about that. Like, for me personally, like my, as you asked earlier, my introduction to salsa, Ruben Blades is one of those artists, you know, alongside with Willy Colon, Hector Lavoe, you know, Roberto Roena, people like that. And he is really one of the few sort of living salsa legends. So, I mean, if you can, definitely come down to that concert, because it's actually his farewell show, so he's not going to be coming back to the UK. And after, you know, Willy Colon's recent passing, like, I never got a chance to see him. So
0: yeah, seize the moment.
1: You know, right? So, like, now that we're able to even, like, play and open for him, it's just such a crazy opportunity. And we reached out to the promoters and we said, listen, we're going to do a party around this anyways. It makes sense for us to also do the after party with you guys officially, and then one conversation led to another, and now we're going to open for him. So definitely going to be sort of the biggest thing we've done, a milestone for our Latin thing. So yeah, really, really excited about that.
0: Wicked. And that's both you and Danny from our Latin thing, right?
1: That's me and Danny playing together. So yeah, we're going to have a special selection around that.
0: Nice. And where is the after party happening?
1: So the after party is going to happen at Dingwalls, which is literally a 5-minute walk away from the Roundhouse. And funnily
0: enough,
1: it's
0: like a homecoming for you as well, isn't it?
1: Yeah, exactly. Literally a proper full circle moment. And the last time actually Willy Colon played in the UK, I don't know how many years ago now, that was also at the Roundhouse, I believe, but the after party that they done was also at Dingwalls. So yeah, really iconic moment there. So yeah, we're gonna have a lot of fun. We're gonna have Viva on the trombones and Danny Raya on the timbales to accompany the music. So that's gonna be sick for anybody coming down to the concert. And even if you're not gonna come to the concert, I would still say come, we can have a good time. And yeah, hopefully try to convince maybe some of the band to come down and to honour the moment with us. So.
0: Yeah, nice, man. That would be epic. You've also got a solo set coming up at Epoca this weekend, which is the party that I run with Bush Baby, and we're so excited to have you play. I know that you've come to our events before, and like one of the reasons that we started the party in the first place was to, I guess, create a space for Latin DJs to like do their thing, and to also encourage other people to come and do their thing as well. So yeah, it's really nice like to have you now be part of the event.
1: Yeah, man. I mean, it's... the Epoca event is one of the things, amongst other things, that like inspired me to do our Latin thing, to kind of, as we said, play what you want, but also to create that new space of sound that you couldn't otherwise catch here in London. So to be a part of that and to bring sort of the selections that I do to open up the party will be great. And I'm definitely going to put something together special for that. I recently got back from Amsterdam and had a really good digging trip there. They got a lot of really good West African salsa and stuff from Curaçao and Senegal and stuff. So I'm definitely going to be dusting off the wax of some of those and bringing a special selection for that. And it's also, I'm going
0: to
1: take it as a warm up for Ruben Blades, which will be a couple of days after that. Expect to hear some selections that you'll hear at the concert if you're coming.
0: So yeah, let's hear another track that you picked out or something that you're going to play at the party just before, as we say goodbye, I guess.
1: Yeah. So the next and last track by the Fania All-Stars band and from the self-titled album Lo Que Pide La Gente, which is the track I also picked out from the album. That one, I think, summarizes again perfectly what our Latin thing and the messaging behind it, you know, Lo Que Pide La Gente, translating to what the people ask for or have requested. I think that it very much aligns with what we're doing, having seen this demand in the music that we play through our events. I think there's definitely an element of people wanting to hear this. In terms of the music itself, just for a quick context, the Fania All-Stars band, which was basically a super group of artists, the most notable salsa artists. So you have people like Celia Cruz, Roberto Roena, Johnny Pacheco, which is actually where my name is inspired from. Johnny Pacheco also being the architect and musical director behind sort of the biggest Latin label, Fania Records. hence the name, Fania All Stars. And just a lot of superstars on this album, which I think also captures that essence of the music that we play, and also of just the energy. And I mean, yeah, when you hear the song, just the artistry and musicianship in it, you know, even with like Papo Luca, pianist and founder of the Sonora Ponceña, just the intro that brings. And yeah, it's just a great record and a really great track. So definitely can play this at Epoca and Ruben Blaze too. So yeah,
0: wicked. Fania All Stars, Lo Que Pide La Gente, Pacheco, thank you so much, man.
1: Thank you, Papo.
0: I'll see you Sunday.
1: Yeah, man, can't wait for it.

called Lo Que Pide La Gente, picked out by Pacheco, my guest this morning. Thank you so much to him. You'll be able to listen back to that chat online once this goes up on the Rinse FM website. And if you want to catch him in person, you want to hear this track, you want to have a dance, Epoca this Sunday, the 5th of July at Jumbie in Peckham, and then Roundhouse 8th next Wednesday. Supporting Ruben Blades. You listen to Papa All here on Rinse FM. Keeping it going this morning, this is brand new music from the Animeros. From Austin, Texas. And the first single off a new album from them, Kevin.

said Che Barbaro as well. My granddad used to say that if anyone said anything rude at the table, my very English granddad with a very Honduran wife,

0: gotta keep up.
1: Heavyweight sounds here from a producer called Daycoder, featuring the mighty Theon Cross on the tuba. A track called Harlow off the forthcoming album. Out in November. Getting into this, the drums on this. Listen to the drums on this track. It's from a musician called Lox. Began playing at the age of 10. And he's just released an album out in November. Getting into this, the drums on this. Listen to the drums on this track. It's from a musician called Lox. Began playing at the age

most nuanced experiences of mankind, as the process of healing is not the same for any two people. Some people heal by embracing pain. Some people heal by neglecting pain. But regardless, one must find the way to allow the joys and simplicities of life to stand at the forefront.

music for you here. Out of Germany, Frankfurt-based duo Blair and Huber teaming up with Moses Yuffie trio drummer Noah Furbringer for this track they call Prison Break. And yeah, loving these sounds out of Germany at the moment. Wicked, wicked jazz scene building there. You listen to Rinse FM. My name is Papa Ool. Getting into something from London now. This is from a producer called Gan Jemmy, off his upcoming EP Fall Into Place, and yeah, also featuring the Trinidadian born producer and rapper York on this one. It's called Just Wait. Give me a shout if you're enjoying the tunes. At Papa Ool is P-A-P-A-O-U-L. I hope you're having a beautiful morning wherever you are.

vibes on this one. That's music from Hemi, producer, multi-instrumentalist, got an EP on the way called Season High, coming out later this year. Out on Def Presse Records, I'm a longtime fan. That track, Would You Talk To Me? As we get into this, Don Surf and Sophia Harari. This one's called Reach Out. Meditation Mix, playing out here on Rinse FM.

some soulful sounds in the sunshine. This one coming from Melbourne, non bass producer Nicodemus. A one-man band. He's got a new album on the way called My Friend Love, which is out in October, but the first single just dropped. We just heard it. It's called Dear Love, featuring Kuzic. And this one, brand new from Tyson. Came out a couple of weeks back. Featuring No Such Thing and Cobby Say, is called The Edge.

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1: Big fan of this. Brand new music from Lebanese Australian producer and DJ, DJ Pleed, off his new album Please, which came out last week. Quite low key, but really beautiful. I know mostly for his productions that are more dance floor focused, but yeah, this one, PA700. Well worth checking out the new album. I'm about to play you something from the new album from Fatoumata Diawara, incredible Malian singer and songwriter. She was performing, headlining at Africa Oye Festival in Liverpool the other week, which I went up to. And yeah, she was just unstoppable, like amazing, amazing performance. Well worth checking out if you get a chance. I think she's playing in London actually in November or October. So yeah, have a look for that one. Fatoumata Diawara. This is the title track from the new album called Massa.

0: brand new music from Fatoumata Diawara, the title track from her new album Massa. Came out at the start of June. And yeah, look out for her in London playing later this year. Electric on stage, I would say. This is Papa Wall here on Mint FM. Gonna play you some music now from Ibeyi, from their new album from the Paris-based twins. It's called Offering. And yeah, this track from it, Asset, named after the Egyptian god, the original name for Isis.
1: I am Osiris Rising.

selected this one from a new compilation from a record label called Trench. It's their first compilation out of Chicago, diasporic club music for the community, they say. Loads of amazing stuff on this compilation. Guaracha, Batida, Mara House, Singly, bit of Dembo, Breaks, Electro, you name it. This one from Billy G called Sonios y Pesadelos. And before that, we heard music from Bam Allende out of Paris. Boucan Records, Apothecaire Corazon. Boucan Records gonna be at Ormside this Saturday with Love in the Ends. And yeah, if you're up for an excursion out of London, also this weekend coming up, Dancing Family Festival in Wales. I'm gonna be going back to back with Emily Dust. I'm really, really excited about it. I'm gonna be playing some tracks like this. I think there's still some tickets left. If you're that kind of spontaneous person. And of course, Sunday, Epoca, Jumbie in Peckham. Daytime party in the sunshine.

that's it for me. My name is Papa Ool. Thank you so much for listening this morning. Always a pleasure to spend some time with you. I'll be back next Tuesday. Thanks again to my guest this morning, Pacheco. Check him out at Epoca on Sunday. I'm warming up for Ruben Blades at the Roundhouse next Wednesday. I'm going to leave you with this. Brand new music from Aluia. She's just dropped her new album called Zero. This track, Cairo FM. And if you're lucky, she's playing at the Lower Third in London next week. I think it's sold out. But for those of you that have got tickets. Alright, see you next week.

tuned in, drop me a message on the WhatsApp. Let me know what you're up to today. 0784 000 1068. That's 0784 000 1068.

you're just tuning in, welcome to the Morning Show on Mix FM. Papa Nux here, I'll be taking you through until 9 a.m. Hope everyone's having a lovely day so far. This one's More Than a Woman by Kelly Lee Owens.

put this one in after the sad news that Bobby Caldwell passed away yesterday. Yeah, one of my absolute favourite songs. Gonna let it play to the end.

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Got a big day lined up. Later on, we've got the new residence party. I'll be playing from 11 till 12 at Pickle Factory. Real, yeah, you slide into the limbo. Yeah, how low can you go? 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

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Yeah. 2/3 of the week on no sleep, cause I never had a Jeep, and my mum works late every eve. Monday looking kinda bleak, I don't want my zoo to finish. Night and day doing black British, now I need a fresh trim for the image. Yeah.

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They're just predicting like pundits on Sky. Underestimated, that's fine. Should've never give me a reason. Sweet three games in a row like Klopp, the beginning of the season. You ain't gotta pledge your allegiance, but if it ain't love, that's scam. 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

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Finishing off with Girlfriend Is Better by Talking Heads. Probably my favourite song ever. 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

0: I think what Brock does culturally is give people the chance to be free in expression, because it's music to dance to, but it's also music to express to. It doesn't restrict itself.
1: I actually coined the term Brock as a Jamaican wordplay on broken, which was the original term used in the movement.
2: And for those who don't know what Brock is, it's another term for broken beat. 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

0: Sounds myself, Eclectus, right here on Rinse, and I have promised to bring you this show for so long now. It's finally here. Brook, a journey into sound. No time to waste. Let's hear from some of the key voices you're going to hear along this journey.
1: 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We also do a regular Rinse FM show, Brook Sundays, as our listeners like to call it. You can find us on the first and third Sunday of every month, 1 till 3pm. 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
2: This is IG Culture, one half and co-founder of Co-op Presents. My role is A&R. I bring artists to the label, shape release concepts, and I work in-house as a producer, remixer. We released a lot of music from a wide range of talent on the label, including Oliver Knight, Groove Chronicles, Rico, Name Brand Sound, Reginald Omas Mahmoud, Extra Brux, Civi, Alicia Joy, Risa T, Selected Assemble, Noi Graphic, Danvers, EVM128, Masterplan, Seiji, Enough Pedals, and there's quite a few more.
3: Yes, yo. My name is Daz IQ, formerly of Bugs in the Attic. I'm a producer, DJ, mixing mastering engineer, events promoter, and anything else that got to be dealt with to make some money from this game. Currently residing in Nashville, Tennessee, but I'm a Northwest Londoner through and through. Now, many see me as an ambassador for the sound, as I'm a bit older. I was the oldest in the group, by the way, to let you all know. But we are like seen as elders now.

0: Hi, this is Colonel Red. I'm a singer, songwriter, producer, recording, performing artist for Ink Rebellion Music for the world.
1: Yeah, I'm EVM128. I run a label called Dance Regular. We're a record label and collective that we push forward thinking dance music with Bruck at its core.
2: So here's how the show's going to go down over the next 115 minutes or so. We'll be exploring the sound, some of these key figures, early entry points into the sound and the community. Naturally, we'll celebrate some of the music and we'll look forward to what's to come. You won't just hear from those voices, there'll be more along the way. Here's EVM128 again.
1: Well, I discovered Bruck at the tail end of the first wave around 2002-2003. I used to go Plastic People for Co-op religiously every fortnight. I was introduced to the sound by the guys at Reckless Records in Soho, because I was working in fashion at the time, and I spent my lunch breaks in the record shops. I made friends with a few of the Reckless lot, and they knew from the tunes that I was playing in my shop, because I was into like jungle, hip-hop, ragga, garage, also like jazz. They said to me one day, we've got to take you to Plastic because you need to hear this new sound called Broken Beat. And it's fair to say that it was love at the first drop. I was hooked instantly, man, and I never looked back, to be honest. It was so fresh, clever, different, and it was in its own lane, you know what I mean? The vibes were like nothing else in the co-op dance that I'd ever heard. So yeah, I proper got the bug. Immediately I was trying to get tunes. I was hearing a plastic like from the record shops in Soho, just trying to buy up broken stuff and then trying to make beats like that at home. I was all hip-hop and jungle before that, but Bruck shared a similar mindset of being creative and going against the grain of whatever anyone else is doing, you know, creating new things. It's rebel music, man. It was a kind of subculture that's now become a sound more and more people know about and are interested in. The sound in the first wave of Bruck was well ahead of its time as well, so it's taken like 25 years for people to catch up to it.

0: Now, I did ask a few of my guests, what does the sound of rock mean to them? And one of the best answers I got was from Colonel Red. Here it is.
1: What rock means to me musically, it means freedom. Beat freedom, sound freedom, lyrical freedom, concept freedom. There's no framework like set up in many of the genres. There's a certain requirement in many of the genres that we get caught up in that create goalposts and heights and bounds for them. Just musical dynamics that are required from any other genre. With Brock, you have the freedom to create freely and leave it open for interpretation. Truly is a music of the arts. Culturally, I think when you consider that Brock's roots in Broken is definitely deriving from the sound of 70s soul. And, you know, sort of congealed with the sound of house music, the sound of drum and bass and jungle, and then the sound of hip-hop, you know. When you put all these styles together, you'll hear all of these influences in Broken, what has now become Brock.

I always say that bruck is an attitude and an approach to beats and sampling. Like, you can bruck any genre pretty much. Like, break the beats up into a new format that makes it impossible not to dance. Syncopation is at the core, and it's all about the rhythm. Culturally, the sound was, you know, it's born out of West London, where carnival has been for many years. So you can hear the influence of the Caribbean, its African rhythms, calypso, soca, and even jazz, all melted together to make a future style of music for the dance floor. It was always a very left field music that some people didn't get in the first time, but in 2025, it's stronger than ever, influencing a global audience. In my eyes, it's as big as jungle, garage, or grime, and it's only a matter of time until people realise that.

0: So how did Bruck come about?
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0: Here's Alex Fonsi again.
1: Bruck takes influence from a whole range of styles. You've got jazz, techno, soul, rare groove, reggae house, hip-hop, jungle, boogie, UK garage, New Jersey house, all of these styles. Bruck takes influence from a whole range of styles. You've got jazz, techno, soul, rare groove, reggae house, hip-hop, jungle, boogie.

He's experimenting with beats and tempos and mashing genres and all of that. Seems to be a tradition of what goes on in West London. It's just that cultural mash that it represents, you know, the traditions of the black music that goes down there. You know, Island Records started around the corner from where our studio was. Goya Music, our distributor offices, was where Trojan used to be. So there's a cultural history right there, and especially with the people that I was involved with. The unifying factor was that our love of black music, from jazz to drum and bass to house, and all of that stuff, you know, and especially, you know, love of people like Masters of Work and all of that, you know, that it was just that just gave us permission to say, okay, well, let's do this. And you know, at the time the music was very homogenized in the late 90s. House music was kind of stale, hip-hop was kind of stale, and R&B was kind of like in a one directional lane. So, you know, we just wanted to shake it up a little bit, and you know, just do this for real, you know. That's how we all came together. It's more of a community rather than a movement, I would say, you know.

0: It's a music of black origin. It's very multicultural in terms of the people that are involved and have been involved in the music. You had people coming from jungle, drum and bass, hip-hop, reggae, house music, techno, and a strong live influence in terms of live musicianship, and that's reflected in the sound today as well.
1: Yeah, Brock, it draws from so many different roots, but for me, it's deeply connected to my Jamaican heritage and my approach to the genre. It taps right into that background. Even down to the name, I actually coined the term Brock as a Jamaican wordplay on broken, which was the original term used in the movement. I remember hearing the late Phil Asher talk about this broken stuff. So in our very first interview that we did together, the interview asked what was the music called, and I said it's going to be called Broken Beat. So from there, Brock became the slang term, and this is the term that has stuck, well, definitely for us anyway. The intention of Brock has always been to break the rules and push the boundaries, and that's why it still feels relevant today. From the beginning, the music was always futuristic, and that's what keeps it moving forward.
2: Futuristic, eclectic, sounds like my type of sound. But also quintessentially black. Here's Daz IQ again.
3: For me, it's always black music. Broken and Brock is always, to me, black music. The difference being is that there's no borders in terms of what you can put into it. You can put in your jazz, you can put in your hip hop, your house music, drum and bass, jungle. It's just so wide and varied, you know, really no limitations. The limitations is you, really and truly, or me as a producer.
2: So I read up on this sound as being a West London thing, but obviously I came across producers and people celebrating it all over the world. I wanted to ask some of my guests about its worldwide reach and how that came about.
0: A lot of the original producers in the movement were from West London, but there are also people coming from further afield, other parts of the UK, also

0: an international collection. There are people coming from Europe, also New Zealand, also a US connection, and a strong Japanese connection as well.
1: Quite possibly one of the very few genres of music that brings everybody together. Doesn't matter who they are, what they are, where they're from. It's tribal excellence because it brings everybody under one groove, you know, which every type of music has attempted to, but has a certain requirement. There is no requirement here musically. There is no requirement here culturally. So in that sense, I think it's very important.
2: Why you bad na bitch? You're bad.
3: Come! I also asked some of my guests about their music and which of it sums up the Bruck sound.
1: The track that of my own that I think captures the spirit of Bruck is a track called Feel the Rush.

0: And what about other people's music? Some of the anthems, some of the iconic tracks over the years.
1: My biggest all-time favourite is Transcend Me by Afronaut, Aaron Afronaut Walters, who's a good friend of mine, but also is an absolute genius. He's got so many AKAs, I'm not going to mention them, but Transcend Me, I think, just says it all. Every aspect of Transcend Me does it.
2: You know what, for me, there's only one tune that brings so much great memories and definitely captures the spirit of it all, and that's Afronaut's Transcend Me. Big up to Melissa Brown and of course Owen Walters for, you know, putting together this amazing classic, along with Heidi Tatham and, you know, some of the rest of the crew. This one always brings the house down. And folks in the know knows the words back to front. When you do all those big dropouts in the tune, you hear them people just singing it out loud and proud. Yes, Afronauts Transcend Me.

0: Now, I'll be honest, when you only have 1 hour to document such an important sound like the Brock sound, it leaves you very little time to play tracks like this in their entirety. Afronaut Zoo and Melissa Brown transcend me. If you get the chance, definitely listen to this one in its entirety. Should also check in here if you joined us late. It's myself, Eclectus, right here on Rinse. We're documenting the Brock sound, formerly Broken Beat. One of the pivotal forces, the pioneering forces of the sound, is Co-op Presents. I wanted to find out more.
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2: Well, back in 2017, an opportunity came up to do some parties with the Boiler Room, which we took, and those parties were very successful. And off the back of those parties, the idea for the label came up. I approached Ali Gilani and I ran the idea past him. He was with the idea. I spoke to Alex Funsi. He was with the idea as well. So we took it and we ran with it. And yeah, the rest is history.
3: The label is forward thinking. It's a platform for new talent on the scene, and we try and reflect that with our radio show and whenever we put on events as well. So there's been lots of proud or great moments. Recently we did a release with Rico from the Brighter Days family. When we started our Rinse residency, we were crossing over with the Brighter Days. We used to come in after them on a Tuesday, and there was always a really wicked vibe in the studio, and we always used to kind of vibe off each other. And we ended up doing a show with them last year, and off the back of that we did a studio session with Rico, recorded two tracks, and we put them out earlier this year. So that felt good because it was like us linking with a new generation. And also it was really encouraging to see an MC who just wanted to spit over these kind of beats.

0: pop that beer cock.
1: Trust me. Maybe going back further than that, when I was part of the Bugs crew, a milestone perhaps then was when we did a compilation for Fabric Live. That seemed to open lots of doors for us in terms of exposing what we were doing to a bigger audience.

Again, not enough time to play this wonderful song in its entirety, but here's an edit. Four Hero, Hold It Down, Bugs in the Attic's Corporative Mix.

0: Here's Colonel Red.
1: Bugs in the Attic inspire me greatly. DKD, Liquid Biscuit, amongst a few. Yes, these albums, these artists and their collaborative names are definitely huge, have had a huge impact on me as Colonel Red, and a huge influence in how I feel about the rock revolution. In present form, I would say EVM 128 is definitely a great rock soldier. I love his energy, his whole attitude and approach to rock music. He's a rebel, no doubt, but he's got heart, you know, his music's got heart.
0: EVM 128 had some words to say about Co-op as it happens. Let's hear from him.
2: You know what? Most Co-op moments of Plastic People in the early 2000s stay with me. They definitely capture the spirit of what Bruck dance is. Jazz dancers flinging foot, bass heads in the sidelines, a red light, no attitude, just dancing and hearing far out future sounds. You know what I mean? That inspire and make you move. I guess one track that captures that would have to be DKD, Future Rage, or Bugs in the Attic, Hold It Down. That's a good place to start if you ain't heard of Broken Beats before, you know?
3: That's loud, man.
2: Also, watch out for Matica's version of Future Rage. That's been killing it on dance floors lately.
0: This is one of my favourites, and this is ripped from my record collection.

0: We also worked with Alicia Joy, who curated an album of Bruck from artists based in Melbourne.
1: Now, I hit up Alicia Joy. I was messaging her on Instagram. As we were messaging, she told me she's in a studio session. And I apologized for distracting her from the session. But here's what she had to say.
2: Hello. I'm happily distracted at this point. I can't say really for the NAM scene, but I can say for myself and 3070, we all first really checked out like Bugs in the Attic and Agent K, Kaidi Tatham and Dago, I think were the first kind of sounds of Brock and Broken Beat that we were kind of introduced to. And then from there it was like, yeah, IG, Mark DeClyflo, Bembe Segway, you know, the list goes on. But it was just like passed around through friends, I guess, like Horatio Luna and Ziggy Zeitgeist shared that music with me. And then I just became really obsessed, especially with like the harmony of Kaidi Tatham and the vocals of Bembe Segway, like those two people in particular.

And then, yeah, I connected with IG. He asked me to do a guest mix for Co-op Presents. It was probably like during lockdown. I'd been, yeah, you know, like making music within that realm, like with 3070, with Close Counters, with my own projects and like some remixes and stuff that I was doing. So I guess that connected with IG, and then I was able to piece together a compilation that featured all artists from So Called Australia interpreting Brock and Broken Beat.

And what was really cool about that was I was able to create a track with Lance Ferguson, who also was sort of, you know, the generation before creating music in NAMM, inspired by that West London sound and making it at the time. I guess that's my connection with it.

I would say there's been like some pretty influential people in bringing that music back into so-called Australia, I guess through a lot of DJs and radio presenters and just like people out in so-called Australia tuning into Jas Peterson and that connection there.

0: his dad's IQ.
1: I'm a big fan, and I'm loving the movement that's going on in Australia with Lisa Joy and Finn Rees and their crew. Loving Oliver Knight. His stuff is superb. EVM 128, Wipe the Needle, putting out some superb stuff. Need to check out his latest album.
0: There's just so much cross-pollination amongst my guests today. I love it. Here's EVM 128 again.
2: Anyway, quite a few years later, I linked with IG Culture and started running with Co-op Presents, and the Selectors Assemble crew was born, which was a collective of new Bruck producers pushing the sound. And the Dance Regular label was just born out of necessity, really. We just wanted another platform to release music on, because so many of us were sitting on tracks, and it was a way to get more music out there faster. After 5 years, the label's now one that's being regarded at the front of the Bruck scene, pushing new Bruck sounds and giving new artists a platform. Yeah, so unintentionally, we've created a family of like-minded people making sick music, where we push each other's boundaries, we collaborate, and all of that feeds into the Bruck engine. the Bruck engine, making the sound grow locally and globally. Yeah, Bruck's a worldwide thing, man. Well, we've put a lot of Bruck focused music out on Dance Regular, and all of them is as important as each other in representing the sound, because you only put out good music. There's no space for fillers, really, you know. But I guess I really have to shout out Foot Shooters, Libations, and Movement EP. It's a killer EP, broken beat and jazz focused sounds with really great mix of vocals on it. On this, we hear the likes of Slam the Poet and Natty Weiler, like, rapping on broken beats. Now, this is a clear example of melding different influences together, from jazz to hip-hop to broken beat. And I think vocals are really important. You know, they give people something to relate to in their lyrics.

0: Another would be Dance With Me, EP by Don Surf. It's proper rhythmic bruck music for the dance floor with some proper low-end bass and killer drum programming, pushing bruck into more sort of dark territories, but still like maintaining that world rhythm and jazz influence. Yeah, so them two.
1: Don Surf is one of the new stars of the bruck sound. He came hotly recommended for this episode.
2: Hey, how's it going? My name's Don Surf. I'm a producer and DJ from Stockport, Greater Manchester. I'm going to share a little bit about how I got into making broken beat and some insights on where I feel the scene is at today. Growing up, I was really interested in like jazz music, and I was playing guitar at the time, and yeah, that was my aim, to just get really good on jazz guitar. I ended up going to uni to study that. But yeah, at a similar time in my sort of mid to late teens, sort of trying to go out to clubs in Manchester, and the sort of sounds like on a dance floor wise that I was clinging on to, I guess was kind of leaning towards the sort of like jazzy, broken stuff, but I never sort of conceptualized it as that. But yeah, I can remember going to see, I was really into like the rhythm section stuff, going to see Bradley Zero and being blown away by that. But also like artists like Maxwell Owen and Joe Armand Jones and that whole like sort of South London UK jazz scene at the time, I was really into. Which I guess takes a lot of its inspiration from broken beat. But I didn't know what it was until I was in, I'd got to uni. It was during lockdown actually. And Giles Peterson was doing his like top 20 sort of deep dives on Worldwide, where he'd pick a genre and just go into that. And just by chance, I was listening back to this one on Worldwide, on the website called, yeah, Broken Beat. And then, yeah, I can remember I was on a bike ride at the time trying to get some air, and just hearing that music and hearing it categorized as that, I was just like absolutely blown away. I was like, this is it. Yeah, standout tune from that has to be like Future Rage, DKD. That's still one of my favorite Bruck tunes.

But yeah, also I think a lot of the tunes that featured on that were from the Breaking the Beats compilation, which yeah, I'd recommend is a really good starting point. Features all the greats from the early 2000s. Yeah, Cardi Tatham, IG Culture, Afronaut, Transcend Me's on there. It's a really good compilation. So yeah, I guess that was the point when I knew what Broken Beat was and couldn't wait to find out more. What made me start trying to make it, and this was kind of all at a similar time to finding out about Broken Beat and stuff, but I was going out, I was at uni, I was going to a lot of like jungle nights and garage nights with my mates, and I got a shout out my boy Bakey, because he was just fundamental in showing me so much new music and also kind of showing me the fundamentals of how to make dance music. And yeah, he taught me how to sort of chop up breaks properly, and I'd kind of like, I was producing anyway, but I was just making like hip hop and sort of playing guitar and a lot of stuff, and I didn't really know like, you know, how to make a bass line or how to chop up a break. And it wasn't until we worked together that I kind of like, yeah, the fog began to clear, and yeah, he sort of taught me the foundations of it. At the same time, he was sort of making this sort of like two-step, dark two-step garage sound that he's known for. And I was really into that as well. And then, yeah, I guess when I started, I was making a lot heavier, more bassy stuff, trying to imitate that sort of two-step garage sound, but not quite getting it. but also being heavily influenced by the broken stuff that I was listening to. And then, yeah, it just kind of like evolved from there ever since.

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1: I think we've got to a point now where it's a sound that's recognised again, and there's so many like new and really exciting artists and producers and collectives as well. I've got to shout out Dance Regular. EVM was like so fundamental to me, and you know, just giving me a place and making me feel welcome. I really looked up to him when I was getting into like broken stuff, and you know, he just sort of showed me the ropes and really put me on and introduced me to so many amazing people over the years. So yeah, shout out EVM and Dance Regular for that. And I think, yeah, they're flying the flag right now of like, yeah, the new generation of producers. There's also brighter days as well. You know, they're not just held to broken beat, but I can really hear like all of that coming through in their new album and stuff. A tune that encapsulates the scene right now is really hard because there's so many I could pick from, but I'd probably say Bun It Down, Brighter Days Family. It just like oozes with like nostalgia and it's like pure joy, featuring Near Archives on the vocal and Rico as well. I think it's a great example of vocally like where you can go with this style. It's also kind of reminiscent as well of Hold It Down, I think, the Four Hero classic. But yeah, that tune for me, it's just like, it only came out this year, but it just feels like nostalgia to me.

you joined us late, once again, it's myself, Eclecticist, doing a deeper journey into the sound of Bruck. We'll soon get some roll calls and some plugs from our guests, but let's get some more from Don Sir first.

0: heart. Come on, God, come on, the fuck. Not this motherfucker. I'm glad that you're here. Keep in tune with us, alignment with us. We loyal to you if you loyal to us. Well, that's just how it goes. In the angels we trust. Let's get it, man. Love.
1: Also wanted to share with you this edit that I made fresh off the press from We Out Here. Had an amazing time at the festival, and I think this tune encapsulates it. It's an edit of Coco Roco's Just Can't Wait, featuring myself on production.

0: So the sound feels like it's really having a moment right now. It feels like it's more formidable than it's ever been. I was interested as to what my guests thought the reason for this is. Here's IG Culture.
1: Why is Bruck still relevant in 2025? Well, Bruck is unique in that it pretty much is the only UK genre that never fully busts. It didn't really fully get commercialized. It's always stayed true to the ethos of freedom of groove and expression. So a lot of the foundation music from artists like Son of Scientist, Mustang, Domu, Seiji or Neon Fusion, those are the blueprints for the sounds you're hearing today. So if you take an artist like Marvin Jupiter, for instance, you can hear those original Bruck influences in his sound, but there's also a fresh youthful edge that pushes the music forward again.
2: It kind of encapsulates everything that's great about UK music, especially London music, maybe because it's never been overexposed in the way that some genres have. There have been certain DJs and movements that have helped keep it moving over the years. For example, the UK funky DJs started playing certain tracks at a certain point, and that introduced it to a new audience. Then you had DJs like Alexander Nutt, who kept supporting the music during the more quiet times. There's a new generation that's discovered the music now, and it feels like it's resonating more than ever.
3: People who are into garage, house, hip-hop, UK funky, dubstep, even genres like ballet funk and amapiano are feeling Bruck because it takes influence from all those genres but does it in its own lane. You know what I mean? I think some genres can become a little stagnant and samey, where like Bruck allows us to be creative and apply different influences to the sound rather than it being just a one-trick pony. You know, it's not formulaic and it keeps people on their toes.
0: Okay. We're drawing a steady close to the show. Let's get some roll calls.
2: I'm going to big up a lot of the people we work with on the label. Recently, this has included the likes of Oliver Knight, Don Surf, Marvin Jupiter, Masterplan, EVM128, Genghis, Entech, Civi, Mitch Von Arx. People like Set One, Rob LFO, Johnny Faith, Sampology, Kuzco, Close Counters. Also a big, big fan of how the Brighter Days family are presenting the music to a new audience. Also what Yuffie's doing with his Bruck stuff. The Monkey's really dope as well. I'm a big fan of Wipe the Needles stuff. We feature a lot of music from a producer called Chili called Hitch 93. There's also Streeton who's coming through. There's Sentinel 793. Dance Regular's another label pushing music, plus Boogie Cafe. There's a producer on that label called Piers Kowan, who we play a lot of his music. Also producers like LB and Groove Chronicles, like OG producers, coming more from the garage dubstep world. But there was something in that world that crossed over, like DJs from the Forward Club, like Zed Bias and Jadaflex, would also cross over into co-op back in the day. So there's always been a kind of a crossover with that kind of sound as well.
0: I wanted to ask my guests if there's anything they currently wanted to plug, share, or inform us on what we've got to look forward to. Can I also take this opportunity to say thank you to all my guests: Alex Fonsi, IG Culture, Colonel Red, EVM128, Alicia Joy, Don Surf, and Daz IQ. Apologies that so many of your words didn't make the edit. But here's Colonel Red again.
4: I have an album that's just landed in vinyl format called Thankful. It's out on the Inner Tribes record label. It's beats, but it's more of a song-led album. And it sports poetry, and it's a little slower in its pace, but it's charming, it's soulful, it's rich. That's an album that came out April this year, 2025. Like I said, the vinyl has just landed. So we have it now on vinyl now, which is always a blessing. Yeah, Colonel Red.

0: What about the OG Daz IQ? What have you been up to, sir?
1: I have been personally, you know, standing back from the whole DJing thing. Not doing as much as I used to. Very much a homebody in Nashville, Tennessee, doing a lot of work on my imprint IQ Recordings. Continuing putting out, you know, good dance stuff, soulful, broken beat, house stuff. Just keeping it in there, you know. You need to be in the game. Keep your skin in there, you know. You know how it goes. And I do a lot of mixing, mastering, and all of that stuff. And I'm still there, still collaborating with all my, you know, most of my crew, with a few exceptions. But you know, just doing what I do, just making music.
0: What about Dance Regular?
2: 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I'm focusing on the label's output at the moment and pushing out the best quality tunes possible. We've got some killer releases coming up. An EP from myself and Sticky Dub. He's a pure rising star, just brimming with authenticity and original Rude Boy swagger. It was really interesting to see like the whole of Lemon Lounge just go mad for a tune that they haven't heard before. And you know, that's when you know you've got something good. Yeah, but that one comes out September the 5th, actually, quite soon. And the rest of the EP will be later in September. But yeah, if you want to stay in the loop, just add us on the socials at Dance Regular, or you can subscribe to us on the website, danceregular.com.
0: And finally, what can we look forward to on the Co-op Presents?
3: So on our label, this year has been all about our one-shots releases. We've had music from Marvin Jupiter, Don Surf and Oliver Knight, Masterplan, Name Brand Sound and Nuff Pedals. And we're always cooking up new music and collabs. There'll be more music coming later in the year. We've got an event coming up at the Hackney Wick Jazz Festival. We're going to be hosting a stage. It'll be IG and myself alongside Izco and Don Surf. That's going to be wicked. And there's a few other exciting things in the pipeline. So follow us on Bandcamp, follow us on Instagram, find us and check our show, and you'll be kept up to date with everything going on.
0: So that concludes my show, my journey into the Bruck Sound. I had so much fun piecing this together. I had a nightmare condensing all the wonderful content and information into a 1-hour show. So as I once again thank my guests, I apologize for the information that didn't make the edit. Maybe I'll reformat it in some way in the future. Not too long ago, I went to the talk with Genius and Elijah at the Barbican. Elijah asked G about a series of UK dance music styles. Bruck wasn't on that list, but it's possibly been the most consistent and arguably is today the most popular. And where's the best place to get Bruck? Probably Rinse. Here's some last words from Don Surf.
4: I think culturally we're sort of at a place where broken beats got a home again, and Rinse FM feels like a really good place for that. Obviously doing the Sunday shows of like Co-op and Dance Regular, I think on alternating Sundays of the month. But yeah, that's really nice that, you know, you can just tap in on a Sunday and get this weekly dose of Bruck. So yeah, hopefully that continues.

0: Yeah.
1: Easy, everyone.
0: Yeah.
1: Rinse FM, Friday afternoon. The vibes are good inside.
0: Yeah.
1: Sending love wherever you are. Big up.
0: Bussing.

Yeah, as we roll on a half hour here. Last half hour, shuffle and swing. Big up everyone that's locked in tonight. Big up everyone in the studio. Remember, April 7th, ton of bricks. Shuffle and swing, 5th birthday. DJ Crisp's on this one. Big up all the listeners, yeah?

Yeah, this one right here. Big up Fievre. Big up Paris. Big up all Iran. This one here, Soom T. Fievre, Don't Stop. Brand new release, just came out this week. Shuffle and swing, keep it locked.

Yeah, man. God bless everyone. You're listening to the Brighter Days family. Got myself, Rico, today. You got Nyx up next. Then Sam the Mano for the last hour. You've had the Wall on. Tell them something.

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We'll do all our favourite sing-alongs. Make some noise for the guy Nyx inside the building right now. 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

0: 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Hey.
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Yes, yes, had to jack that one up. This one out now on Bandcamp. The Bonafide Edit, Movie Star Rhythm.

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Y'all got an look, yeah, look, listen.

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Maybe not very classic in the sense of you will know all of them, but very classic sounding house records. Solid 2 hours. 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

Hey, way! I suga wana mani, hey! Jai wana man! I suga wana mani, hey ma! Hey! I suga wana mani, hey! I suga man! Jai wana man!

This opening track, very much my favorite kind of wonky, spacey disco. It's from Cirrus Positron, and the track is Zodiac Bath Bomb. Love this, would often play it in a longer set.